0: We want out.
1: Wow. Wow. Wow.
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I

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1: To be honest, I hate this job. I only ever wanted to be a dancer.
0: Well, you wanna go out dancing?
1: Fuck it. 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

0: Naraka vom Boards of Canada hier im Club der Republik auf Deutschlandfunk Nova. 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
1: I love you, but I love the Lord. I love any physical being. I think that's wonderful. But then why can't you bring that same feeling home?
2: I won't be able.
1: I really wish that I could do that.
3: No, you never get it. That was atypical.
1: What makes you think you can do it?
4: I wash the forgotten.
1: Well, he's saying the man's fellows will be they of his own household.
5: Well, I hardly believe that your own father or mother or brother or sister would be your enemy.
1: You're gonna call him a liar?
5: No, I'm not calling him a liar.
1: Well, I can do all things through the Lord. He can do it.
5: You saw the way we live and what we did, do you believe?
1: I really don't think so.
3: Let's see, I've lost track.
1: Lord, I love any physical being. I think that's wonderful. Well, he's sin. I love you, but I love the Lord. Lord, I love any physical being. I think that's wonderful. Well, he's sin. Lord, I love any physical being. I think that's wonderful. Well, he's sin.
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0: Club der Republik präsentiert Cutter Haifisch Hildesheim. 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
1: That's when you'll know he's around. You'll see him if you look. A rumbling sound, then three sharp knocks.

0: craziest thing you've ever seen at a festival?
1: I immediately thought of 10,000 people losing their shit on the dance floor.
0: What can be more madness, more crazy than that?

have come, have come, have come, have come, have come, have come, have come, have come, have come, have come, have come, have come, have come, have come, have come, have come, have come, have come, have come, have come, have come, have come, have come, have come, have come, have come, have come, have come, have come, have come, have come, have come, have come, have come, have come, have come, have come, have come, have come, have come, have come, have come, have come, have come, have come, have come, have come, have come, have come, have come, have come, have come, have come, have come, have come, have come, have come, have come, have come, have come, have come, have come, have come, have come, have come, have come, have come, have come, have come, have come, have come, have come, have come, have come, have come, have come, have come, have come, have come, have come, have come, have come, have come, have come, have come, have come, have come, have come, have come, have come, have come, have come, have come, have come, have come, have come, have come, have come, have come, have come, have come, have come, have come, have come, have come, have come, have come, have come, have come, have come, have come, have come, have come, have come, have come, have come, have come, have come, have come, have come, have come, have come, have come, have come, have come, have come,

to stop the buzzing, learn to be. Louder smoke to help access the memories. But through the heat, I learned to face the enemy. No call for wars, internal 180 degrees. But I can only change a part, remains the same. That version of me imprinted on someone's brain. 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Learn to face the music

0: Party and people in the place to be right now. Stand the fuck up. Hold on, man. Roll that up. I've been looking at it all day, man. Roll that up.
1: Yes. You are now tuned in to Rand